0: You're listening to the Saturday Night Beach Party on your favorite beach party station. Visit us online at our website, thebeachparty.ca. Oh, we are definitely tripping through time tonight as we go back to the 70s with something we call an E-Track flashback. Maybe a song you don't hear a whole lot. From 1971, there's Tommy James on his own without the Shondells with Dragging the Line. That peaked at number 4 in the charts, and I want to send that out to my friend Jane in Wasaga Beach. She called in for that a little while ago. Hope you enjoyed it. Stand by. In moments, we're going to look back and find out what happened this week in music history, and Gordon Lightfoot's up next.
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0: listening to the Saturday Night Beach Party on your favorite beach party station. We're the show that not only takes your requests, we play them as we get a little mellow on this Saturday night. Ann Murray and You Needed Me. That was the number one for Ann back in 1978 and went on to win the 1978 Grammy Award for Best Pop Vocal Performance. Ann is retired now and she's loving it, plays a lot of golf. But I got to tell you, back in the day, Ann was the number one female singer in the world and a proud native of Spring Hill, Nova Scotia. I hope you enjoyed that. I'm Daryl McLean. As we get a little psychedelic next, stand by for Steppenwolf.
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0: listening to the Saturday Night Beach Party on your favorite beach party station with our final request tonight, Irene in Stayner, Ontario. I'll tell you, that lady is a rocker. She wanted to hear Billy Idol's Hot in the City. That goes back to 1982. The song was released again in 1987. It was a hit both times. Hope you enjoyed hearing that. I'm Darrell McLean. Coming your way next, Patter Blues Band.
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0: slide into my friend. We've come to the end of another 4 hours of fun radio on this Saturday night of the Beach Party. I'm Darrell McClain. Just want to take a moment to thank you so much for spending your evening with me. Hope you enjoyed all this fun music. You know what? 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
1: Hi, I'm Ted Yates, celebrating classic albums turning 50 in 2026. And this double play will highlight a couple of prime cuts from Tom Petty and the Heartbreakers' self-titled album and Bob Seger's Night Moves. Tom Petty and the Heartbreakers' self-titled debut album was recorded at Shelter Studios in Hollywood with Denny Cordell producing. It received little attention on its release, but caught on and spread in sales and popularity. The cut American Girl became one of Tom Petty's most successful, especially in concert. The lead-off single was Breakdown, and it didn't catch on until early 1978. From then on, Tom Petty's career took off. We'll hear it after a cut from Bob Seger's ninth studio album and the first to credit his backing band, the Silver Bullet Band. This Detroit rocker recorded this album at Muscle Shoals in Sheffield, Alabama, Detroit, and at Toronto's Nimbus 9 Studios, where he recorded the title track. One of the popular tracks from Night Moves was Main Street, which featured guitar work by Jimmy Johnson from the Muscle Shoals rhythm section. It's a classic album's turning 50 double feature weekend.

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Bobby Gentry, an ode to Billy Joe. 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